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4: That's Belle, the CBO here at Painter's Corner. That's Chief Barking Officer. Her sense of style is uncanny and is a big part of the family here at Painter's Corner. When you're looking to make a change, Alan and his team

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Coming up next, what's happening in entertainment? First, Ella Langley. Here's Be Her. It's like the best song of the summer, in my opinion.

Rocky Mountain Low, Corey Kent on 99.7 Sun Country. It's Candace filling in for Kevin this morning. Normally at this time, we play the weekly top three, but with Kevin on vacation, it will return when he does next week. Dear

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1: Millennials and Gen Zs, no need to feel bad about borrowing money from the bank of mom and dad. Oh no, because apparently about a third of Generation X, that's ages 45 to 61, they still rely on mom and dad for cash. Because people are living longer, adult children are waiting longer to receive their inheritance, which is causing middle-aged adults to look to their parents for economic support to help pay for their mortgages and groceries and phone bills. So basically they're saying, you're supposed to be dead by now. Can I have my money? Sharon, okay, I'm joking.
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It's Owen Riegling, Old Dirt Roads on 99.7 Sun Country. I'm Candace Johnson. High River is removing the Sunshine Lake gazebo. This is part of park improvements. I mean, it is not looking the greatest, that's for sure. We've got the full story up on our website, highriveronline.com.

0: Mom's Be By You on the home stretch. I'm Candace Johnson. Today is the National Day of Joy. So I'm curious, like, what simple things bring you joy? If I'm honest, that Brooks and Dunn song, couple tracks back, that made me joyful. Maybe spotting a herd of horses running along a fence line, a sunset that turns the foothills pink and gold, or one of my favorite simple things that brings me joy on National Day of Joy. When you see a dog hanging its head out of a truck window on the highway.
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0: Smith, Singing in a Beer, 99.7 Sun Country. I'm Candace Johnson. We are giving away a Jeep this summer. 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And if you see the Jeep out and about this weekend, scan the QR code and get entered that way. 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
1: 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Farmers

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